0: It's Didi in the morning, and if you missed the show, how much money does a woman need to make for you to act right then?
1: $1,000 extra.
0: $1,000 extra what?
1: Than me. That's it. All you need is to get promoted one more time, more extra than
0: and
1: I
0: you
1: do.
0: Act right?
1: Yeah, act right.
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1: I'll tell you. I'm going to still meet you at the break room, though.

0: 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Let's get paid.
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1: Than me. 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

And like, no matter what I do, I still feeling like I'm going through. Busting back on this and that, and in his life, he's still confused. 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Wondering if he insane, and in his mind, playing tricks, and it feel like he David Blaine. 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All of the confessions still couldn't take the stain away. 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And you find out later on that they was chatty too, it hurt, but you know you gotta keep it clean like a church cut. 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Focus on your dream, if they don't believe, do the dream shake. Get them streams, watch that cream

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6: In recent years, scientists have really dialed up the urgency to understand PFAS, sometimes referred to as forever chemicals because of how long they take to break down. The latest study found these chemicals may be aging men in their 50s and 60s a bit faster than men who are younger or older or women of any age. Experts we talked to said the accumulation of PFAS may lower testosterone levels in men, impair sperm quality, and increase risks of testicular and kidney cancer. Women, it seems, just seem to be able to clear PFAS faster. Now, whether you're a man or a woman, trying to limit your exposure is a great idea. Three ways to do that. Filter your drinking water. Don't use non-stick cookware like Teflon, and avoid fast food packaging, which are sometimes coated with these chemicals. I'm Dr. Sanjay Gupta, helping you live a better life.

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0: the show. How much money does a woman need to make for you to act right then?
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0: $1,000 extra. What?
1: Than me. That's it. All you need is to get promoted one more time, more extra than
0: you
1: I
0: you
1: do.
0: You act right.
1: Yeah, act right.
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1: I'll tell you. 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

0: 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Let's get paid.
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1: Better in the trinity, so she's sucking different and she tatted too.

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0: It's Dee Dee in the morning, and if you missed the show, how much money does a woman need to make for you to act right then?
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1: Extra. Than me. That's it. All you need is to get promoted one more time, more extra than
0: and
1: I
0: you
1: do.
0: You act right?
1: You act right.
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1: I'll tell you. I'm going to still meet you at the break room, though.

0: 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Let's get paid.
1: All right. Make sure you wake up, win, and laugh with your favorite morning show. And if you haven't yet subscribed on YouTube, hit us up at DD in
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0: It's Didi in the morning, and if you missed the show, how much money does a woman need to make for you to act right then?
1: $1,000 extra.
0: $1,000 extra. What?
1: Than me. That's it. All you need is to get promoted one more time, more extra than
0: and
1: I
0: you
1: do.
0: You act right?
1: Yeah, act right.
2: And you've been working enough overtime,
1: I'll tell you. I'm going to still meet you at the break room, though.

0: $1,000 mini game. Let's get paid.
1: All right. Make sure you wake up, win, and laugh with your favorite morning show. 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
0: DD in the morning.
2: Emoji moment from Sadie, who writes, I'm not crying, you're crying. 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I came for the weight loss and stayed for the empathy. 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
1: Dougie, you told me he been on some positive. 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Lately, I just wanna show up and body some. Yeah, yeah. 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I've been moving too fast. Hard times don't last. Remember when cops are rats talking out my boy, you ain't.

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Big Master P vibe, no limit. 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Somebody tell them people Mr. Hem is here. 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

0: put me in a place on the map, cause I'm him. 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Somebody tell them people Mr. Hem is here. 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Mr. Hem.
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1: $1,000 extra. 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
2: 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I'm gonna still meet you at the break room though. Yeah.

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0: $1,000 extra. 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
1: Than me. That's it. All you need is to get promoted one more time, more extra than
0: and
1: I
0: you
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0: You act right?
1: Yeah, act right.
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1: I'll tell you. I'm going to still meet you at the break room, though.

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1: Who you with?
0: On the couch with my favorite Santa. 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

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Somebody tell them people Mr. Hem is here. Mr. Hem is here. Whoa, whoa, whoa, whoa, whoa, whoa. Mr. Hem.

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0: 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Let's get paid.
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4: Network weather update. I'm meteorologist Frank Johnson. The chance for scattered thunderstorms is back for the weekend. Our forecast for tonight, partly cloudy, warm and muggy, a low of 70 degrees. Tomorrow, a mixture of clouds and sunshine, warm and humid. Chance for thunderstorm, the high up to 88. And on Saturday, partly sunny with scattered storms and a high of 86. 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

unequipped with the rear view mirrors. 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The atmosphere is now ripped. 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Reconsider. Read some litter. Sure on the subject. 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Play your part.

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1: Network weather update. I'm meteorologist Frank Johnson. The chance for scattered thunderstorms is back for the weekend. In our forecast for tonight, partly cloudy, warm and muggy, a low of 70 degrees. Tomorrow, a mixture of clouds and sunshine, warm and humid. Chance for thunderstorm, the high up to 88. And on Saturday, partly sunny with scattered storms and a high of 86. 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

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What's up, guys? It's Playboi Carti. Since I was a G, I'm a legit. Oh, no. You should let her go. She wanna be. 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

0: Work weather update, I'm meteorologist Frank Johnson. The chance for scattered thunderstorms is back for the weekend. In our forecast for tonight, partly cloudy, warm and muggy, a low of 70 degrees. Tomorrow, a mixture of clouds and sunshine, warm and humid. Chance for thunderstorm, the high up to 88. And on Saturday, partly sunny with scattered storms and a high of 86. 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
2: 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Williamson, also known as J.J. from the Sip to
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15: Weather update. I'm meteorologist Frank Johnson. The chance for scattered thunderstorms is back for the weekend. In our forecast for tonight, partly cloudy, warm and muggy, a low of 70 degrees. Tomorrow, a mixture of clouds and sunshine, warm and humid, chance for thunderstorm, the high up to 88. And on Saturday, partly sunny with scattered storms and a high of 86. 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

0: 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It's Playboi Carti. 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
11: Weather update, I'm meteorologist Frank Johnson. The chance for scattered thunderstorms is back for the weekend. In our forecast for tonight, partly cloudy, warm and muggy, a low of 70 degrees. Tomorrow, a mixture of clouds and sunshine, warm and humid, chance for thunderstorm, the high up to 88. And on Saturday, partly sunny with scattered storms and a high of 86. 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

let's get the party started. See you at the bar, you was hardly talking. That's when I knew that your heart was scarring. 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This ain't Gucci, this is Prada, darling. 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
2: 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You hit a ball in the gap, run. 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

0: It's the weekend. 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It's Playboi Carti. Since I was a G, I'm a G. Oh, no. 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

0: okay.
1: The blues.
0: This dude here, if he's that young, this dude been raised by his papa.
1: Yeah.
0: He's been raised with papa.
2: I need to know how old he is.
1: Boy, if this ain't the movie Life, when they went to Mississippi to get that moonshine and they stopped by that bar,
3: cut it out real quick.
1: That's when you go to a blues concert, man, when you walk in there, that's what they playing right there.
0: No. Yeah.
3: Marcellus the Singer was raised by a praying grandmama. With a slip.
0: With
3: a slip.
1: Yes, Lord.
3: You can definitely tell. Now, at the very end, his YN, it definitely started to peak out a little bit because this is where it get a little violent.
4: Now I might have a few blicks with the beam and the switch.
0: Oh. Mm.
4: But I'm telling you,
0: I ain't not here on no wine with the blues.
4: With the blues just like you.
3: Come on.
4: Wine blue.

0: music. Yeah. Get a tough on today.
1: Okay, y'all.
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3: Hey, it's Dee Dee in the morning, along with Jay Cruz, also Trey G, and comedian J.J. Williamson.
4: Meow.
3: 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All right, you guys. You know, we always say you can follow us online. This is where you get a chance to see what we've been doing, what we look like. You can leave me a DM. As a matter of fact, hit me up at Dee Dee. That would be D-E-D-E in the morning.
5: 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I'm a nine. Jay Cruz on air. That's Cruz with a K. Yes.
6: Let's exchange barbecue plays right now. 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
3: 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That's D-E-D in the morning. All right? Coming up, we're going to play our $1,000 minute game next. 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

0: 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You should let it go. 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
3: Weather update. I'm meteorologist Frank Johnson. The chance for scattered thunderstorms is back for the weekend. Our forecast for tonight, partly cloudy, warm and muggy, a low of 70 degrees. Tomorrow, a mixture of clouds and sunshine, warm and humid, chance for thunderstorm, the high up to 88. And on Saturday, partly sunny with scattered storms and a high of 86. 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

is the weekend. 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

0: 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What's up, guys? It's Playboi Carti. Since I was a G, I've been a G. Oh, no. You should let it go. 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
4: Network weather update. I'm meteorologist Frank Johnson. The chance for scattered thunderstorms is back for the weekend. In our forecast for tonight, partly cloudy, warm and muggy, a low of 70 degrees. Tomorrow, a mixture of clouds and sunshine, warm and humid. Chance for thunderstorm, the high up to 88. And on Saturday, partly sunny with scattered storms and a high of 86. 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
6: It's Didi in the morning, along with J. Cruz, also Trey G, and comedian J.J. 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

0: 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Both they some clowns. Thinking that she got one up on me. She got my hammer down. He thought he wasn't gonna have to stand on me like he was handicapped. Made that stand on it. Now his can't stand me now. High I'm lit, yup. I don't smoke no sweet shots. Slime with my gang and them. Looking them like sisters.
1: That's the gun.
0: Be letting it go. I said about these niggas. I don't wanna hang with them. They don't have no business. They be gone for anything, but I can't go for nothing.

0: I mean, you're talking about hold me. 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
1: Shut up.
0: What's that?
2: Hey, now check this out, man. 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I'm talking about the biggest, the largest. And we getting it right with our financial expert and guru, Ash K.
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0: It's Didi in the morning, and if you missed the show, JJ, if you were single, I can't date anybody who what?
1: Wears way too much weed. Too much.
2: That's good.
1: Too much. Yeah. Now, a little bit is okay. I can't land there and it's all in my face.

0: 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What's up, guys? It's Playboi Carti.
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3: Weather update. I'm meteorologist Frank Johnson. The chance for scattered thunderstorms is back for the weekend. In our forecast for tonight, partly cloudy, warm and muggy, a low of 70 degrees. Tomorrow, a mixture of clouds and sunshine, warm and humid, chance for thunderstorm, the high up to 88. And on Saturday, partly sunny with scattered storms and a high of 86. 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

Toilet Ray, is it really better than yours? Okay, that's what she say. Big P in the midday, we're doing big things well. And out is Friday, end of the work week, yes. And we got a long holiday weekend coming up, too. It's a beautiful thing. Listen, stick around, coming up next hour. Got a chance for you to text to qualify to win this Lil Wayne flyaway. Now, today is your last day to get it in, so I'm going to need you to handle that. Hold on, I got your national keyword coming up. Three things you need to know right now. You ready? Let's go. Let's talk about groceries. Can we do that? Just had the biggest price hike in years. I'm talking about groceries. And experts are warning it's about to get even worse. Are you serious right now? I don't think I can take that. I'm going to have to start eating grass. You know? For real. Critics are calling Donald Trump's $1.8 billion anti-weaponization fund an abuse of power. I don't know. It probably is. And check this out. Find a Black Doctor, the directory, has been sued for discriminating against physicians based on race. That can't be good. And now you know. Shouts out to you if you're celebrating a birthday today. Go ahead. Get your name on the birthday roll call. Holla on the gram, Facebook, at Big P on the radio. 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

101063 and Big P, we on chill. It's the midday party, baby. We vibing. Got a chance for you to text to qualify to win this Wheezy F Baby Flyaway. 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
1: Where you at?
0: At the house with it, watching Santa's.
1: Who you with?
0: On the couch with my favorite Santa. I was about to, but you convinced us. Should I decorate her walls or log off to Pinterest? Never too late to meditate on emotional attachments. Even if I

0: able to find it like $3.99, $3.98, somewhere around. But for the most part, like $4. Yeah. And if you're driving an SUV and you're hitting the road, listen, I hope you got big bank, because that's what it's going to take. It's ridiculous, right? I'm just saying, even if you're heading down to the beach for Atlantic Bike Week, you know, Black Bike Week. Yeah, that's what they call it. That's what it is. If you heading down that way, you still going to need a big pocket, because gas and food. But you're still going to live your best life, right? You still got to have some fun. You got to throw that in there, right? So you don't mind splurging a little bit on that. Have a good time. You know, do you turn up, live your best life. Long as you don't hurt nobody, you good. Okay? All right. Text to qualify to win this Fly Away. We're trying to make that happen. Today is your last day to get it in. Fly away to see Weezy F Baby in the city of your choice. We're trying to make big things happen for you. Text to qualify to win. Your national keyword being B-E-I-N-G. Text it now to 95819. Good luck to you. Gather around the water cooler. 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Iced coffee all day. 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Shout out to Duncan, okay?
1: It's Didi in the morning, and if you missed the show... JJ, if you were single, I can't date anybody who what?
2: Wears way too much weed. 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
3: That's good.
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1: 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It's Friday, heading into the long Memorial Day holiday weekend. I know you got big plans. Yeah, you hitting the road? You traveling? Gas is like, what, $4 a gallon? 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
1: Network weather update, I'm meteorologist Frank Johnson. The chance for scattered thunderstorms is back for the weekend. In our forecast for tonight, partly cloudy, warm and muggy, a low of 70 degrees. Tomorrow, a mixture of clouds and sunshine, warm and humid. Chance for thunderstorm, the high up to 88. And on Saturday, partly sunny with scattered storms and a high of 86. 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

0: 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Keep listening for your national keyword to text to qualify to win this Lil Wayne flyaway. You know we got you on that. Let's head out to lunch. DJ Tony Neal, that midday mix at noon. It's coming up at the top. You're going to get your mind right and ready for the weekend. Before we do that, going to hit you with some Lil Baby and Drake. Next to 20.
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1: Better in the trinity, so she's sucking different, and she tatted too.

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I'm 25, I done beat up the road. Went from New York to Texas and all the way home. Hey, I'm from the country. We put hot sauce on a pork chop sandwich. 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

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We'll set the off on a Monday. But we'll set it off on a Wednesday. 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

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I'm from Georgia, deep down south. We grew up on Jeezy and Gucci Man. That's my uncle would say on Gucci Man. 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

0: digger. 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
0: Girlfriend, she's a gold digger. 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

in the mix. Four DJs in the building.

0: DJ Tony Neo, that's him in the mix with that midday mix at noon. Hit him up on the gram, show him some love. You can do that. Let him know at I am Tony Neo. Your favorite coworker, Big P, in the midday party, baby. Listen, as we head into this long Memorial Day holiday weekend, we need to factor in the weather. And check this out. The official hurricane prediction for the 2026 season, I'm hearing that it's warned millions of Americans that you need to review your preparedness plans now. They're saying one storm in particular could devastate the U.S. Now, that's a little scary. The official start of the Atlantic hurricane season is June 1st, right around the corner, and runs through November 30th. I'm just here to let you know, okay?
1: It's Didi in the morning, and if you missed the show... JJ, if you were single, I can't date anybody who what?
2: Wears way too much weed. Too much.
3: That's good.
2: Too much. Yo. Now, a little bit is okay. I can't land there and it's all in my face. I mean, you're talking about hold me. Well, you want me to hold you or the house?
4: Shut up.
2: What's that?
4: Hey, now check this out, man. Monday, we are getting to the biggest bag that we can. I'm talking about the biggest, the largest. And we getting it right with our financial expert and guru, Ash K.
3: Plus, we got a dope discussion that may challenge some friendships and relationships for some.
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1: News 13 Network weather update. I'm meteorologist Krista Chang. Temperatures this afternoon are warm in the mid and upper 80s. We were dry for the first half of the day. Now we're expected to see a chance for some showers arriving off and on throughout the early afternoon into the evening hours. Some more off and on chances for showers continue into the weekend. 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

DJ Tony Neal. That's him wrapping up that midday mix at noon. Appreciate you, Tony Neal. Birthday crew, that's for you from Big P in the midday party, baby. Stick around. Coming up next hour in the scoop, we got to talk about it. Could we have another Beyonce and Jay-Z on our hands? We going to talk about it. Somebody finally gets a trial date. We going to talk about that. And somebody out here talking straight garbage about Drake's Iceman. Who that is, I got details coming up next hour in the scoop.

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1: All right, so we already know Drake and Rick Ross ain't got no love for each other. They've been beefing for years, and it don't seem like it's going away anytime soon. But Rick Ross undoubtedly latched himself on to Drake's Iceman rollout. Now, by the way, Rick Ross got a new album dropping next month, right? And he's already back to doing press runs and touching bases with outlets outside of hip-hop itself. And most recently, he shared his unfiltered thoughts about Drake's Iceman. He said it was complete garbage, horrendous, and, quote, lost an hour of his life. Yeah. Well, first off, Rick Ross, let's be fair. You already

0: be a hater, bro. I mean, if the album was fire, would you really come out and say that? I don't think so. So we can't trust what you're saying, Rick Ross. Good luck with your album, bro. Okay? Pooh Shiesty finally got a trial date in his Gucci Mane robbery and kidnapping case. Yeah. Pooh Shiesty and 8 other co-defendants, including his daddy, remain behind bars. Yeah, they in jail without debate. But they finally got a trial date, July 6th. Mark your calendar for that. Now, July 1st is going to be the date for the final pretrial conference hearing. That's when all the defendants got to get all the prosecutor's evidence by July 1st. Some tell me that's just going to be something to watch right now. Okay? For real. And speaking of something to watch, do we have another Beyonce and Jay-Z on our hands with Latto and 21 Savage? Because you know they all but confirmed that Latto has given birth to their first child together. Now, they haven't, yeah, look, they haven't confirmed nothing, but they given us enough to work with. So we speculating, right? So now it looks like there could be a collaboration with those two, right? Because, you know, Latto about to drop Big Mama any minute, real soon. And it looks like we could be getting a new single from 21 Savage and Latto together. Right. I know. We're going to see.
1: Let's go.
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4: 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Too much.
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1: A better life with Dr. Sanjay Gupta.
2: So-called superagers, they are an enviable segment of the population. People who are older than 80, whose brains function like someone a fraction of their age. It's true, a lot of these people have genetics on their side, but more and more research is bearing out the idea that people who practice good brain health also slow their cognitive decline. Dr. Richard Isaacson, a pioneer in the Alzheimer's space, told us that, quote, his studies have found lifestyle changes including diet, exercise, reducing stress and optimizing sleep, along with managing vascular risk factors with certain medications, can actually help grow brain areas and also reduce telltale signs of Alzheimer's, such as tau tangles and amyloid plaques. What else helps? Staying social, surrounding yourself with family and friends, and maybe even volunteering for a real sense of purpose. I'm Dr. Sanjay Gupta, helping you live a better life.
3: 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I'm meteorologist Krista Chang. Temperatures this afternoon are warm in the mid and upper 80s. We were dry for the first half of the day. Now we're expected to see a chance for some showers arriving off and on throughout the early afternoon into the evening hours. Some more off and on chances for showers continue into the weekend. 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

0: Stick around. Coming up next hour, got another chance for you to text to qualify to win this Lil Wayne Fly Away. I got your keyword. Hold on for that. Crazy story of the day. Listen, if you want to find some crazy people, they're in Florida. Just about all of them in Florida. Listen, this woman working as a substitute teacher at a middle school found passed out, wasted, flat out drunk on school grounds. Jennifer Jennison says you just got to do better. She's 49 years old. She was found unresponsive in her car. Her car was running. It was in the pickup line. And she was passed out. I don't even know. I can't explain it. I don't even know how that happened. Yeah. Fast asleep behind the wheel. Parked, but running while in the pickup line. This is at Fort Myers Middle School in Fort Myers, Florida. Like I said, I can't explain it. Yeah, they gave her a breath test. She had a blood alcohol content of 0.376. And that ain't even the craziest part. The craziest part is they found a bottle of Skol vodka right there in her car. Popo found it. Yeah. You know she was charged with DUI. Booked in the Lee County Jail. Yeah. That's where she need to be. Crazy people.
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7: You know, I watched a video the other day about kids getting landlines at home. We haven't had a landline in my house in I can't even tell you how long. But seeing these parents about my age being teleported back to their own childhoods, a simpler time before screens, was really powerful. And as for the kids, they sat and had conversations with their grandparents without multitasking or being distracted by a screen. I thought this was a great way to have kids stay in touch with family members and friends without getting sucked into the smartphone era too young. Of course, you need other people close by to hop on board as well if this is something that's going to work. Perhaps most important, I realized, these relics can be a great conversation starter with your children. You can talk about what it really means to be connected in this day and age. Things have changed a lot. I'm Dr. Sanjay Gupta, helping you live a better life.
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1: Hey, yo, check this out. It's DJ Khaled, and this is my new song, One of Them, featuring Lil Baby and Future. It's your music. Plus.
0: DJ Khaled on when he felt his radio career was really taking off.
1: At one time in my career, you know, people said I really couldn't have my own show. They thought I was, you know, they wasn't ready for a DJ Khaled show. You know what I'm saying? And, you know, I was blessed to overcome that. Not only did I have my own show, I had the number one show for over a decade. You know what I'm saying? So it was a blessing, but I knew I was blessed to build relationships too, because every artist would come to my show. Every artist wanted me to break their records. And, you know what I'm saying? I was blessed to be able

0: 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Plus.
1: So why did I just hear that Rocky Balboa will be 80 years old on Sunday? That's Rocky. Didn't that just blow your mind? That blew my mind. I just ran across it. I was like, no way. 80? Sylvester Stallone? But yeah, you'll be 80 on Sunday. Shouts out to him. Big P of the Midday Party, baby, getting you through your work day. That's my job, and I'm on my job today. I'm trying to make big things happen in your life. Text to win this flyaway to see Weezy F Baby in the city of your choice. You and a friend, we gonna make it happen. Got your flights, your hotel, got some spending cash, two tickets to the show. Text to qualify to win. Your national keyword is rebirth. R-E-B-I-R-T-H. Rebirth. That is it. 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
6: 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I'm meteorologist Krista Chang. Temperatures this afternoon are warm in the mid and upper 80s. We were dry for the first half of the day. Now expected to see a chance for some showers arriving off and on throughout the early afternoon into the evening hours. Some more off and on chances for showers continue into the weekend. 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

0: Juvenile, Megan Thee Stallion, wrapping up this midday party, baby. It's about time for Big P to roll out. DJ Shy C on the way. Foreplay at 4 countdown, drive at 5. He got more chances for you to text to qualify to win this Lil Wayne flyaway. Up next with DJ Shy C. Finally, Friday it is. 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You better be safe, though. And remember, two hearts, yours and mine, equals one love. 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

you and yours to the weekend. Fantastic, feel good, Freaky Friday. 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

0: It's Dee Dee in the morning, and if you missed the show, JJ, if you were single, I can't date anybody who what?
1: Wears way too much weed. 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
2: That's good.
1: Too much. Yeah. Now, a little bit is okay. I can't land there and it's all in my face. I mean, you're talking about hold me. 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
1: What's that?
3: 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I'm talking about the biggest, the largest. 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
1: A better life with Dr. Sanjay Gupta.
2: Sometimes you can tell a lot about what someone wants to do offline by looking at what they do online. Let me tell you about Pinterest's first parenting trend report. Pinterest is a huge platform. They have 600 million monthly users, 80 billion searches per month. The report found a shift from the iPad kid era to now, when parents are actually more interested in real-world adventures and hands-on activities. The Global Trends and Insights lead at Pinterest told us, families are thoughtfully designing childhoods rooted in creativity, intention, and meaningful experiences. One psychologist we spoke to said he sees this as a reflection of parents' desire to build core capacities in their children: resilience, curiosity, self-regulation, empathy. These things don't grow automatically, but are built through lived experience. I'm Dr. Sanjay Gupta, helping you live a better life.
3: 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I'm meteorologist Frank Johnson. The chance for scattered thunderstorms will continue through the weekend. For tonight, mostly cloudy, warm and muggy. Watch out for a stray shower, a low of 70 degrees. Tomorrow, partly sunny, warm and humid with scattered thunderstorms, the high of 86. And on Sunday, partly sunny with a chance for thunderstorm and a high of 88. 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
6: Network weather update. I'm meteorologist Frank Johnson. The chance for scattered thunderstorms will continue through the weekend. For tonight, mostly cloudy, warm and muggy. Watch out for a stray shower, a low of 70 degrees. Tomorrow, partly sunny, warm and humid with scattered thunderstorms, the high of 86. And on Sunday, partly sunny with a chance for thunderstorm and a high of 88. 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
0: On the couch with my favorite Santa. 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

him. 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
1: It's Didi in the morning, and if you missed the show... JJ, if you were single, I can't date anybody who what?
2: Wears way too much weed. Too much.
3: That's good.
2: Too much. Yeah. Now, a little bit is okay. I can't land there and it's all in my face. I mean, you talking about hold me. 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
1: Network weather update. I'm meteorologist Frank Johnson. The chance for scattered thunderstorms will continue through the weekend. For tonight, mostly cloudy, warm and muggy. Watch out for a stray shower, a low of 70 degrees. Tomorrow, partly sunny, warm and humid with scattered thunderstorms, the high of 86. And on Sunday, partly sunny with a chance for thunderstorm and a high of 88. 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
1: What's up, guys? 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

0: you missed the show. JJ, if you were single, I can't date anybody who what?
1: Wears way too much weed. Too much.
2: That's good.
1: Too much. Yeah. Now, a little bit is okay. I can't land there and it's all in my face. I mean, you're talking about hold me. Well, you want me to hold you or the house?
3: Shut up.
1: What's that?
3: Hey, now check this out, man. Monday, we are getting to the biggest bag that we can. I'm talking about the biggest, the largest. And we're getting it right with our financial expert and guru, Ash Cave.
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3: Network weather update. I'm meteorologist Frank Johnson. The chance for scattered thunderstorms will continue through the weekend. For tonight, mostly cloudy, warm and muggy. Watch out for a stray shower, a low of 70 degrees. Tomorrow, partly sunny, warm and humid with scattered thunderstorms, the high of 86. And on Sunday, partly sunny with a chance for thunderstorm and a high of 88. 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
4: 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I Lose Control himself, and you know I had to ask him, who inspired Lose Control?
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